leafing through my books and sipping my oolong. Odd, because you drink coffee, and because I had only just left you at the Marseille train station. At the end of a long day in wounded silence.

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The world can be a big old place, and I'm

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I like how it misbehaves. The village may think I'm crazy or say that I drift too far. But once you know what you like, well, there you are. You are your father's daughter. Stubbornness and pride. Mind what he says, but remember, you may hear a voice inside. And if the voice starts to

did you trick or treat? My bucket is empty, but words on the streets had me in the guillotine. So I just keep on, keep on